0: música.
1: Same time, same place where we met last fall.
2: Yeah, you know that. It's been on my mind, like, you know.
1: Times
2: and shit be on my mind, I gotta talk about it.
1: I wear my heart on my sleeve.
2: Nigga dealing with this pain.
1: I wear my heart on my sleeve.
2: Trying to, like, have a good day today, you know.
1: Same time, same place where we met last fall. Late nights, playing drinking, time I was in love. Never call.
2: I'm feeling like, you know, like, deep down inside, like, it'd be like my feelings really be hurt though, you know.
1: Never call.
2: Look, I've been trying to get a bag, I'm on the road again.
3: You know that.
2: I got problems.

0: Same time, same place where we met.
1: Type of shit, you know, make a nigga drop a tear, like, you know, real life shit.
0: Never call.

0: It's really in this shit, nigga. You know.
1: Never come.
0: You ain't really in it, man. This shit right here, like, from the heart, you know.
1: Never come.
0: We all deal with some shit. Gotta get through it though, nigga. Keep pushing, nigga.

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There's books stacked to shelves pressed up to the couch, where we slept that night, and we talked about how sometimes it feels like we're falling apart.

this I said all the time. It ain't how we break bread, it's how we turn this water into wine on all these summer storms.

nature deals not in smooth continuous. The computer has been told to continue drawing these lines, but changing the direction. Now I'm going to generate a fractal before your very eyes. In fractals, I'd like to show you how she does this, every so often and at different distances. Now that's a very simple set of instructions, but look what happens after they've been carried out for, say, 10 generations.